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If we keep on losing our singers like that, I'll be the only one you can buy.

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0: cool.
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0: 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Oh, yeah. Yeah, I like the spot, though, you know.